If you had one shot, one opportunity to seize everything you ever wanted in one moment,

shot to the top. 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I'm an astronaut. I blasted off the planet, rock to cause catastrophe, and it matters more because I had it. Now I had a thought about wreaking havoc on an opposition. Kind of shocking, they want a static with precision. I'm automatic quarterback. I ain't talking second, pack it up on.

0: Lyden af i dag. Nova.
1: One shot, one opportunity, seize everything you ever wanted, one moment.